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0: Sawyer Brown, and the race is on. John St. John with you. The Emmys, Monday night, as I said. I think it's on NBC. The outstanding achievements in Emmys and getting the most awards. I'm going to give you a list. The Pitt. Many of these you maybe didn't watch because it's not on regular TV. You have to subscribe to, like, The Pitt is on HBO. Other shows are on other pay channels. All right, The Pitt, 25 nominations. Hacks, 24 nominations. Widow's Bay, 19. Pluribus, 18 nominations. And Beef, 16 nominations. I watched all those shows except for Beef. I will say this. Pluribus, it's a new outstanding show. Crazy. The expectations are crazy as far as where it's going to go from now on. So, anyways, the winner of nominations, The Pitt, 25 nominations for Emmys 2026.
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0: Should I come home or should I go crazy? That's Gene Watson. So if you've heard that there are already some Emmy winners, even though the Emmys are Monday night, they did have a ceremony for different categories that aren't the major ones that they will show on the Emmy Awards already. 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
1: In the KMAR Weather Center, here is your Sunday night forecast. For this Sunday night, some clouds, mostly clear and a low around 74. Monday morning, patchy fog, sunny skies and hot in the afternoon with a high near 98. Heat index values as high as 106. Monday night, mostly clear, overnight low around 74. Tuesday, sunny, it's going to be hot with a high near 99. Tuesday night, mostly clear and 75. That's a look at your KMAR weather.
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Hello, this is Pastor Craig Beeman inviting you to join us each Sunday at 11 a.m. for the broadcast of the Morning Worship Hour of the First Baptist Church right here in Winnsboro, where you matter to God and to us.

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1: 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And she said, "You're not

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And I'll keep on tap for all your friends, their favorite kind of beer. 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

0: Going to hire Wano, David Frizzell, minus Shelley West. Seems like they did, what, more than one duet together, didn't they? I'm not sure. You're the Reason God Made Oklahoma. That was their big one, David Frizzell and Shelley West. George Jones is coming up next with White Lightning. White Lightning, next.
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0: Mona Lisa lost her smile, David Allan Coe. Since we're talking about award shows, let's talk about the CMAs. They are coming soon. Taylor Swift will be at the CMAs. Is there anything unique about that? Yes, there is. Taylor Swift has a nomination at the CMAs. Is there anything unique about that? Yes, there is. I'll tell you about that coming up.
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0: Reba McEntire, whoever's in New England. I'm John St. John here. Taylor Swift coming back to the CMAs. Why is it unique? She hasn't been there for 10 years. She went pop way back 10 years ago or so. And I don't begrudge her for that. She's very talented and she could do whatever she wants to do. She could sing Irish folk songs if she wanted to, and she'd do it well. But, yep, she's coming back to the CMAs. Not only that, she's got a nomination. I'll tell you about it coming up next right here.
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0: Ray Charles, Willie Nelson, Seven Spanish Angels. What a song, huh? So to quote Ray Charles, well, well, well. Taylor Swift will be back at the CMAs this year after a 10-year absence. She has a nomination, and that would be Single of the Year. This is a song that was in the movie Toy Story, the most recent Toy Story. It's called I Knew It, I Knew You. And she's up for Single of the Year. Congratulations to Taylor. I don't think she's going to win. But anyways, she deserves a nomination on that song, I think. Taylor, very talented. Love her. Met her a couple times. Love her. Love her. Taylor Swift. Sorry. Love her. Coming up, we've got Johnny Cash, One Piece at a Time, and great country music following that right here.
1: In the KMAR Weather Center, here is your Sunday night forecast. For this Sunday night, some clouds, mostly clear and a low around 74. Monday morning, patchy fog, sunny skies and hot in the afternoon with a high near 98. Heat index values as high as 106. Monday night, mostly clear, overnight low around 74. Tuesday, sunny, it's going to be hot with a high near 99. Tuesday night, mostly clear and 75. That's a look at your KMAR weather.
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Yeah, Red Rider, this is the Cottonmouth in the Psycho Billy Cadillac. Come on. Haul. This is the Cottonmouth, and negatory on the cost of this machine there, Red Rider. You might say I went right up to the factory and picked it up. It's cheaper that way.

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1: Hello, this is Pastor David Phillips at the River of Life Church right here in Winnsboro. 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

0: Mel McDaniel, real good, feel good song, real good. I'm John St. John. Coming up, we've got great country music for you. Wanda Jackson is coming up next with Right or Wrong, and more great country music after that. We've got tons of it all night long right here.
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coal miner's daughter, Loretta Lynn. So it will be the first Monday Night Football of the year. And Lordy almighty, what a great game this is going to be.

Howdy, neighbors. This is Pastor Garrison Griffith from First Baptist Wisner. I'm excited to invite you and your loved ones to join us in our journey as disciples of Jesus. 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

0: George Strait, Marina Del Rey. So, Monday Night Football, what a game. I'm going to give you a little background here. Kansas City Chiefs. Okay, we all know about the Kansas City Chiefs already, but did you know when Denver did not have a football team, there was a whole passel of people in Denver that followed the Kansas City Chiefs, and it was their team? Well, Denver and Kansas City will be playing on Monday night. I'm not going to call this a grudge match, but it's going to be an exciting match. Denver Broncos, Kansas City Chiefs, Monday night, September 14th. Enjoy NFL football.
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0: Anne Murray and Shadows in the Moonlight. Well, we've got so much good music to play for you and so many great artists to play for you. Dave and Sugar are coming up. Glenn Campbell, along with his buddy Steve Wariner. John Conley and Common Man. And we've got more after that all night long right here. Thanks for listening.
1: In the KMAR Weather Center, here is your Sunday night forecast. For this Sunday night, some clouds, mostly clear and a low around 74. Monday morning, patchy fog, sunny skies and hot in the afternoon with a high near 98. Heat index values as high as 106. Monday night, mostly clear, overnight low around 74. Tuesday, sunny, it's going to be hot with a high near 99. Tuesday night, mostly clear and 75. That's a look at your KMAR weather.
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Hello, this is Pastor Craig Beeman inviting you to join us each Sunday at 11 a.m. for the broadcast of the Morning Worship Hour of the First Baptist Church right here in Winnsboro, where you matter to God and to us.

0: David Sugar, the door is always open. That was a trio. Sugar was a couple of women, Nashville singers. Dave was Dave. And Sugar became sort of interchangeable. They could replace one with another woman. And that did happen. Maybe more than once, I'm not sure. Anyways, little known fact about Dave and Sugar. Coming up, we've got Hank Williams Jr. All my rowdy friends are coming over tonight. Next.
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two between them. Ordered one more round for me and her and him. I placed my arm across the back of her bar stool. I don't remember what I said, but at the time it sounded cool. She pushed her drink away and never looked at me. She just paid the tab, tipped the man.

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And he said, ain't they all a mystery?

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The Bird.

Hank Williams, Cold, Cold Heart. John St. John with you. Little known fact about today. Maybe it was yesterday. 23 years ago, Johnny Cash died at the age of 71. What a man. The Man in Black. What a man. Ricky Van Shelton, life turned her that way.

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0: I mean, that's humanly impossible to play like that, right? Country boy, Ricky Skaggs. So today is quite a day. It's the 13th of September. Today is Scooby-Doo Day. Yes, indeed. It's Uncle Sam Day, Grandparents Day, International Programmers Day for all you programmers, National Hug Your Hound Day. I got a hound at home. And National Pet Memorial Day. And I've got two pet memorials out in my yard. It's quite a day. Coming up, Don Williams, I'm Just a Country Boy, and more great country for all you boys and girls.
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0: Crystal Gayle and Santa Goodbye. Well, I was at the grocery store the other day, a grocery store that features, in a cold case, sushi. My wife and I used to get it all the time, but we can't afford it anymore. So I saw something that, well, I was just gobsmacked. I could not believe what I saw in the sushi case. Spam sushi. Usually it's some kind of seafood, shrimp, whatever. Maybe tuna. Yeah. But this was spam sushi. I could have died. But instead, I broke out laughing right in the grocery store all by myself at the sushi cold case. Spam sushi. Who would have thought? Coming up next, Dolly Parton.
1: In the KMAR Weather Center, here is your Sunday night forecast. For this Sunday night, some clouds, mostly clear and a low around 74. Monday morning, patchy fog, sunny skies and hot in the afternoon with a high near 98. Heat index values as high as 106. Monday night, mostly clear, overnight low around 74. Tuesday, sunny, it's going to be hot with a high near 99. Tuesday night, mostly clear and 75. That's a look at your KMAR weather.
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0: Yes, indeed, Bert Gosden, I'm Still Crazy. There are so many great songs with a crazy theme. That's one of them. Patsy Cline, Crazy, just crazy. Wasn't that written by, well, I don't think it was written by Willie, but I want to say that. One of those great songwriters. So, yeah, I'm Still Crazy. Vern Gosden coming up, a crazy tune from Johnny Paycheck. Slide off of your satin sheets. We've got more after that. Thank you for listening all weekend long. Thank you.
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0: you're thinking about Pure Country, my friends, you're already there. So glad you could spend some time here as we continue to get through Grandparents' Day weekend. I hope that you had an opportunity to send the very best to Grandma and Grandpa. Coming up, we're going to hear from Faith Hill, also Johnny Lee, Jim Reeves, and Patsy Cline, and yes, all in that order.
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0: Pure Country is the perfect ingredient. John Gleason with you. It wasn't a good day for Henry Bliss. Did you read about this? He was hit by a car. He was on a trolley in New York. He stepped off and he got run over by one of those electric vehicles, one of those things that you can never hear coming. Thing of it was, this happened this day, 1889. He became the very first traffic fatality in the United States. The moral of the story is, make sure you look both ways.
1: In the KMAR Weather Center, here is your Sunday night forecast. For this Sunday night, some clouds, mostly clear and a low around 74. Monday morning, patchy fog, sunny skies and hot in the afternoon with a high near 98. Heat index values as high as 106. Monday night, mostly clear, overnight low around 74. Tuesday, sunny, it's going to be hot with a high near 99. Tuesday night, mostly clear and 75. That's a look at your KMAR weather.
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Hello, this is Pastor Craig Beeman inviting you to join us each Sunday at 11 a.m. for the broadcast of the Morning Worship Hour of the First Baptist Church right here in Winnsboro, where you matter to God and to us.

0: Music for you and your generation in a country frame of mind. John Gleason with you. We got quite a few automobile stories dealing with cars and traffic fatalities and things like that. Got another one. This one has to do with auto racing. We'll pass that along coming up in the next hour. But right now, we got to get ready to close out our first hour. Got some stuff to take care of. And when we come back, we're going to hear from Barbara Mandrell.
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You know, just about the time you think Pure Country can't get any better, it does. 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

0: Hi, I'm Pastor David Smith at the Victory Apostolic Church. 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

0: Thanks there to Randy Travis, Jim Ed Brown before that, and Dolly Parton with Motion Picture Music 9 to 5, a song that she kind of wrote on the fly. On the set, she was on the set, and this kind of came to her, and she wrote some things down. She told Jane Fonda about it and did a little demonstration, and Fonda was amazed that they all of a sudden had this song, which, as I said, was nominated for an Academy Award. Ended up losing to Fame, but, you know, that's okay. That, my friends, is talent in a pure country form.
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0: Thanks there to Steve Warner. Want to say happy birthday to the late Lone Ranger, Clayton Moore, born this day 1914, the Lone Ranger to so many generations of fans. You know, a few years before he died, he had a chance to write a memoir called I Was That Masked Man. That was in 1996, and it told about his history and how he got into the motion pictures and how he did everything. And I had an opportunity to interview him, and I got to tell you, of all the people, all the celebrities I've interviewed in my career, his was one of my favorites. The professionalism, a gentleman, very, very engaging. If you ever get an opportunity to read I Was That Masked Man by Clayton Moore, I'd hope that you would. Marie Osmond, Doug Stone, and Hank Jr., all still to come.
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0: Very easy to have Dixie on your mind. And if you've just discovered Pure Country, well, welcome. Pull up a chair. Listen to this. We've got Charlie Rich when we come back.
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The Bird.

simple tune with a basic message. There's Ernest Tubb and Thanks a Lot. Well, it had to do with an explosion. It was kind of funny. I don't mean to laugh at this, but nobody was hurt, so I guess I can. We'll tell you about the car that blew up coming up in this half hour.

Howdy, neighbors. This is Pastor Garrison Griffith from First Baptist Wisner. I'm excited to invite you and your loved ones to join us in our journey as disciples of Jesus. 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

0: A music library of pure country, it doesn't get much better than this. Here's the story of the guy, I won't say where. He went up to his car, he was driving a Ford, pulled out the keyless remote, and pushed on the button, and he watched as the car exploded. I mean, boom, all at once. Police were investigating the event as a possible bomb attack, but they discovered the cause was the owner's own actions. It appears the man had two cylinders filled with oxyacetylene gas in the trunk, and one of the valves was slightly open. So when he pushed the remote, the spark set off the gas, and his car went to heaven.
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0: Taking us back a couple decades, Pure Country with Farron Young. John Gleason with you. You know, Ronnie Millsap once said he never gives up. He never gives up because he knows the opposite of dark is light. And further, he knows that if he waits long enough, something good will happen. You know, you listen to that and you can just feel things getting better for yourself, can't you? And we got Ronnie Millsap when we come back.
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0: Merle Haggard and that sitting on the back porch feeling you get each and every time you listen to Pure Country called Ramblin' Fever. 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

0: You know, when the day gets hectic, you know what gets you back on track. That, of course, is Pure Country. Did anybody see? This was yesterday, and we missed this. Yesterday was the 13th of the month, right? And it was 9x13 day. 9x13, celebrating the 9x13 baking pan. And if you're not a baker, that's a very popular pan to bake things in, cakes and brownies and things of that nature. Anyway, 9x13 day is to celebrate the comfort and joy that the pan brings. I think it's one of those made-up summer holidays. People didn't get enough of saying goodbye to summer last weekend with Labor Day, so they made something up. Nothing wrong with that. I'm just going to have to mark that down, and we'll talk about that next year. Joe Stampley coming up. We've got more Pure Country with Johnny Lee and the Highwaymen as well.
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0: 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Asked about it once, he said, heck no, I don't even listen to that. You know, he adds one word to the end of that sentence, but this is a family program, we can't use it. He goes on to say that people who listen to me listen to Mickey Gilley and Conway Twitty. He also said that he feels that, well, that the music has just gotten taken away from them. Everybody's entitled to their opinion, but you know what? You can always hear it right here.
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0: That is a pure country truism. The Bellamy Brothers, as we're getting ready to wind up another hour. You know, after the urban cowboy craze, Mo Bandy and Joe Stampley opened up their own club in Texas. Instead of having a mechanical bull, though, like the one they had at Gillies, their club featured a mechanical bucking armadillo. Oh, heck, I would have paid money for that. We're going to hear from Mo Bandy when we come back.
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3: 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The Bird.

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This is Pastor Garrison Griffith from First Baptist Wisner. 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
2: I've always been the kind of man who doesn't believe in strings, long-term obligations,

0: Just about as pretty and as laid back as it gets. There's Eddie Rabbit in Every Which Way But Loose, from a motion picture that actually wasn't even supposed to be for Clint Eastwood. The script originally was intended for Burt Reynolds. It happened to come across Eastwood through a secretary in the hopes that he would then pass it along to Burt Reynolds, who was a friend of his. But Eastwood became so interested in the movie, he decided to make it himself. I always thought that when they made the sequel, though, that they should have brought Burt Reynolds in as the ne'er-do-well brother or somebody like that. Well, maybe in the next life. Patty Loveless coming up. We're also going to hear from Marty Robbins as we continue Pure Country.
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0: It's that sitting on the back porch feeling you get each and every time you listen to Pure Country. Day 14 of Happy Cat Month. Happy Cat Month. If you are a cat owner, count yourself amongst the honor group. And why don't you just kind of take your turn and you could sit in the windowsill this time. We've got Barbara Mandrell coming up. Also, Don Williams, so don't stray too far.
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1: I ran into an old friend of mine the other day. We hadn't seen each other for quite a while. What he had to say to me hit me pretty hard, because I think a lot of folks get started this way. He said, I thought it would be so easy, another one night stand. She seemed so warm and willing, right in the palm of my hand. Now it's 3 months ago last Wednesday since I woke up in her bed. Lord, I think I love her, but it scares me half to death.

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I start to work next Monday.

0: Don Williams and Rakin' Ramblin' Man. It was just 9 years ago this week that the gentle giant of country music left us. Quite a legacy, 17 number one hits, assuring its place in the annals of pure country. We have one more hour coming your way. Stick around because I guarantee you, your favorite is coming up.
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3: I've got a tiger.

There's Buck Owens and another country truism, the tiger by the tail. Every year, twice a year, most of the country resets the clocks. And when that happens, oh, the news stories start in. Why you should do it, why you shouldn't do it, what a pain in the rear it is, yada, yada, yada. Well, I got to tell you, compared to what happened in England, what we have is small potatoes. I'll tell you about that coming up in this half hour. Here's Ronnie Millsap.

Hi, I'm Pastor David Smith at the Victory Apostolic Church. 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

0: For Lynn Anderson, it was a 1970 piece of pure country called Rose Garden. People in Great Britain, in England, switched from the Julian calendar to the Gregorian calendar this day, 1752. 1752, yeah, jumped 11 days. They went to bed, it was September 3rd. They woke up, it was September 14th. Talk about daylight savings time on steroids.
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0: All right, mark this one on your calendar. 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

Wind me up, wake me up, get up on this back to work, back to life, back to reality Monday. Hope you had a wonderful weekend. My name is Chris Russell. Man, so honored to be able to hang out with you on this Monday for a couple hours of great country and great fun. This hour, Holly Dunn, Johnny Lee, and the great Ed Bruce. Let's hope that you get to have a blue, clear sky. It's George Strait.

Howdy, neighbors. This is Pastor Garrison Griffith from First Baptist Wisner. I'm excited to invite you and your loved ones to join us in our journey as disciples of Jesus. Tune in to KMAR The Bird every Sunday at 9:30 for a message from our pulpit, or worship with us in person at 9402 Natchez Street at 945 in Wisner.

0: You could call her a San Antonio Rose, and we lost her way too soon to ovarian cancer. There goes my heart again. It's Holly Dunn, Alabama, before that. Hey, Chris Russell with you. And on the way, Joe Diffie's If the Devil Danced in Empty Pockets. Stick around.
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0: Man, that one's got a long history in music, written by Dosey Terry in 1955. First recorded by Floyd Dixon that year. There's a cover by Blue Boo Boo Blazer and Little Archie Taylor with Geechee Hicks and his Creole Combo. How about that? In 1959, the Blues Brothers did it, recorded live in 1978. And then when Johnny Lee got around to doing it in 1983, his first single title track from the album that year and got up to number two on the country charts. Storied history for Hey Bartender. They're rocking with the rhythm of the rain. They are Naomi and Wynonna. They are the Judds, and they are next.
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Hello, this is Pastor Craig Beeman inviting you to join us each Sunday at 11 a.m. for the broadcast of the Morning Worship Hour of the First Baptist Church right here in Winnsboro, where you matter to God and to us.

0: Ed Bruce, and you're the best break this old heart ever had. All right, another song by Johnny Cash on the way, recorded live from the San Quentin album. He'd also performed the song with different comical variations throughout the years, but the San Quentin version of the song became his biggest hit on the Hot 100 chart, his only top 10 single on the pop charts, got to number 2, only behind the Rolling Stones that year. It's also been certified gold by the RIAA, and it's been covered a couple of times, but it was censored, too, back in those days for, the father reveals that he is the one who named him Sue. A Boy Named Sue from The Man in Black coming up.
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6: Well, my daddy left home when I was 3, and he didn't leave much to Ma and me. Just this old guitar and an empty bottle of booze. Now, I don't blame him because he run and hid, but the meanest thing that he ever did was before he left, he went and named me Sue. Well, he must have thought that it was quite a joke, and it got a lot of laughs from lots of folks. Seems I had to fight my whole life through. Some gal would giggle and I'd get red, and some guy'd laugh and I'd bust his head. I tell you, life ain't easy for a boy named Sue. Well, I grew up...

the honky tonks and bars and kill that man that gave me that awful name. Well, it was Gatlinburg in mid-July, and I just hit town and my throat was dry. I thought I'd stop and have myself a brew at an old saloon on a street of mud. There at a table dealing stud sat the dirty mangy dog that named me Sue. Well, I knew that snake was my own sweet dad from a worn-out picture that my mother'd had. And I knew that scar on his cheek and his evil eye. He was big and bent and gray and old, and I looked at him and my blood ran cold. And I said, my name is Sue. How do you do? How are you gonna die? Yeah, that's what I told him. Well, I hit him hard right between the eyes, and he went down, but to my surprise, come up with a knife and cut off a piece of my ear. But I busted a chair right across his teeth, and we crashed through the wall and into the street, kicking and a-gouging in the mud and the blood and the beard. I tell you, I fought tougher men, but I really can't remember when. He kicked like a mule and he bit like a crocodile. I heard him laugh and then I heard him cuss, and he went for his gun and I pulled mine first. He stood there looking at me and I saw him smile. He said, son, this world is rough, and if a man's gonna make it, he's gotta be tough. And I know I wouldn't be there to help you along. So I give you that name and I said goodbye. I knew you'd have to get tough or die. And it's that name that helped to make you strong. Yeah. He said, now you just fought one hell of a fight, and I know you hate me and you got the right to kill me now, and I wouldn't blame you if you do. But you ought to thank me before I die for the gravel in your guts and the spit in the eye, cause I'm the that named you Sue. Yeah, what could I do? What could I do? I got all choked up and I threw down my gun, called him a paw and he called me a son, and I come away with a different point of view. And I think about him now and then, every time I try and every time I win. And if I ever have a son, I think I'm gonna name him Bill or George, anything but Sue. I still ain't that name.

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And yes, we're standing. 95.9 KMAR.

Del Reeves with Girl on the Billboard as we kick off another Back to Work, Back to Life, Back to Reality Monday hour together. My name is Chris Russell. Willie Nelson, T. Graham Brown, Ronnie Millsap coming up in the hour. And how much would it cost to buy one of everything on Amazon? 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Dan Seals, Everything That Glitters is Not Gold.

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0: There's old Willie. 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I'm not talking about something that should be a life goal for you or something, but would be interesting, right? 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Ernest Tubb is coming up.
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0: Man, you find out about T. Graham Brown and his Darlene right there. He has got quite the history, the performing history. I mean, he's been in country music since the 70s. He's made cameos in movies like Grease Lightning with Richard Pryor. He started acting again, a TV series called The Dream Motel. He's a member of the Grand Ole Opry, and he's still out there touring. Hey, head over to tgrahambrown.com, and you'll find out that coming up on Wednesday, he's going to be at the Opry. And then he's got some dates in October in Texas and Branson, and some Alabama and Auburn versus Georgia party with T. Graham Brown. How great is that? Football Saturday, October 17th. Quite the career for T. Graham Brown. Guitars, Cadillacs, and hillbilly music from Dwight Yoakam. Next.
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0: Hey, coming up at the top of the hour, Cody Mack in the morning. 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Plus, he's going to have trivia, birthdays, top stories, and so much more. 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
3: Good morning. Neil Melanson here on the Voice of Louisiana Agriculture Radio Network. Lower treading across the board for the grains at the close on Friday. November beans down 35 and three quarter cents at 12.96 and a half a bushel. January soy down 35 and a quarter cents at 13.12. The corn market lower. December corn down 3.5 cents Friday at 5.30 and a quarter a bushel. March corn down 3.75 cents at 5.45 and a half. July corn down 3.75 cents at 5.56 and a quarter. The wheat market also lower. December wheat down 16 cents at 7.25 and a quarter a bushel. The rough rice market lower. November rice down 4.5 cents at 16.02 and a half a hundredweight. January rice down a nickel and a half at 16.42 and a half. The cotton market lower. December cotton off 216 points at 86.06 per pound. March cotton down 210 points at 88.56. The sugar market closed higher. November sugar up 5 points to wrap at 38.10 per pound. Some farm news coming up after the break. Please stay with us.
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3: Well, part of the drop in prices was due to USDA's report out on Friday, where it lowered its corn production forecast while significantly increasing its soybean estimate at its September crop production and World Ag Supply and Demand Estimates report. USDA projected the national corn yield at 178.5 bushels per acre. That's down more than 2 bushels from its August forecast. Production is now estimated at almost 16 billion bushels, down 213 million from last month. Projections for the next year's corn ending stocks fell to 1.5 billion bushels, while the average farm price increased 30 cents to $4.80 per bushel. Meanwhile, soybean production was raised to a record 4.5 billion bushels, with the national yield increasing slightly to 52.8 bushels per acre. Soybean ending stocks were reduced to 310 million bushels, while the projected farm price climbed 60 cents to $12 per bushel. I'm Neil Melanson on the Voice of Louisiana Agriculture Radio Network.
7: I pledge allegiance to the flag of the United States of America and to the republic for which it stands, one nation, under God, indivisible, with liberty and justice for all.

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0: Good morning, friends. You're listening to Coffee with Jesus. I'm John McKissick, pastor of First Methodist Church of Winnsboro. Grab a cup, relax, and let's start the day with Jesus together. Moses, God can use your past. So now go, I am sending you to Pharaoh to bring my people, the Israelites, out of Egypt. Exodus 3:10. Good morning, friends. This is Coffee with Jesus, and I'm Pastor John of First Methodist Church of Winnsboro. Yesterday, we began our series, Things God Can Do with a Mess, by looking at Jacob's family, favoritism, jealousy, deception, anger. It was all there, yet God continued working in their lives. Today we meet a man with a different kind of mess. Moses had a past. Most of us remember Moses as the great leader of Israel, the man who stood before Pharaoh and said, "Let my people go." The man who raised his staff and watched God part the Red Sea, the man who received the Ten Commandments. But that's not where Moses' story began. In Exodus chapter 2, Moses saw an Egyptian beating a Hebrew slave. Moses looked around, saw no one watching, killed the Egyptian, and buried his body in the sand. The next day, Moses discovered that people knew what he had done. Pharaoh wanted him dead, so Moses ran. He left Egypt and escaped into Midian. And there he stayed for 40 years. Think about that. 40 years is a long time to live because of yesterday. I wonder how often Moses remembered what he'd done. I wonder if he ever thought, "I really messed up my life." He had once lived in Pharaoh's household. Now he was tending sheep in the wilderness. Maybe Moses assumed the important part of his life was over. But God wasn't finished with Moses. One day Moses saw a bush that was burning but wasn't consumed. He walked closer. And God called his name, Moses, Moses. God told him he had seen the suffering of his people in Egypt. Then came the part Moses probably never expected. God said, "So now, go. I'm sending you to Pharaoh." Imagine Moses hearing that. Egypt? That's exactly where Moses had run from. Pharaoh? That's exactly who Moses had been afraid of. God was calling Moses back toward the very place connected to his greatest failure. And Moses immediately began making excuses. "Who am I? What if they don't believe me? What if I don't know what to say?" But God's answer to Moses' fear wasn't a long explanation of why Moses was qualified. God simply said, "I'll be with you." That's what changed everything. Moses' confidence didn't have to come from having a perfect pass. It came from having a faithful God. And maybe somebody listening this morning needs to hear that. Your past may explain where you've been, but it doesn't have to determine where God can take you. Now, grace doesn't mean our past doesn't matter. Moses had done something terribly wrong. God wasn't calling murder good. But God refused to let Moses' worst moment become the final decision of his life. That's what grace can do. Maybe you've made decisions you deeply regret. Maybe you wasted years. Maybe you hurt someone. Maybe there are chapters of your story you wish you could tear out completely. You can't change yesterday, but you can give yesterday to Jesus. God can forgive, God can restore, and God can transform. And God can even use the lessons you learned in your wilderness to prepare you for what he's calling you to do next. Those 40 years weren't the end of Moses' story. In ways Moses couldn't yet see, God was preparing a shepherd to lead his people through a wilderness. Don't assume that because you've made a mess, God has no use for you. The question isn't whether your past is perfect. The question is whether you'll surrender your future to God. Moses had a past, and God still called his name. He can use your past too. Let me pray for you. Heavenly Father, thank you that our worst moments don't have to define the rest of our lives. Forgive us for our sins and help us learn from our failures. Take even the painful parts of our past and use them to shape us into people you can use. Give us courage to answer when you call. We love you, Lord. In Jesus' name we pray. Amen. And parents and grandparents, remember, wow, worship on Wednesday for kindergarten through eighth grade. Wednesday from 5:30 to 7:30. We feed the kids, help them grow closer to Jesus, and we have fun doing it. And I invite you to worship with us this Sunday at 11 a.m. at First Methodist Church of Winnsboro. Your past is part of your story, but it doesn't get to decide where God takes you next. Have a blessed day. I'm Pastor John. Join me here every Sunday through Friday for Coffee with Jesus. And even if you don't drink coffee, start your day with Jesus.
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Once she gets to work,

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2: Hello, this is Pastor Craig Beeman inviting you to join us each Sunday at 11 a.m. for the broadcast of the Morning Worship Hour of the First Baptist Church right here in Winnsboro, where you matter to God and to us.

0: It is Cody Mack in the morning right here on the Burr. Mickey Gilly on a Monday morning, 7:47 in the morning time. Welcome inside the Franklin State Bank Studios here live on a Monday. Monday. First day of the week. First trivia question of the week brought to you by Fox's Pizza Den as we look for our winner on a Monday to go in the drawing for our giveaways coming up on Friday this week. Yeah, Friday morning. Going to give away a free dessert pizza courtesy of Fox's Pizza Den each week to a lucky trivia question winner. So if you're ready, phone's ready. 435-5141. Here we go with this morning's trivia question. 21% of Americans will get a new one of these every 6 years. What is it? 435-5141. 21% of Americans will get a new one of these every 6 years. What is it? 435-5141. Good morning. You're live on KMAR.
1: A vehicle.
0: A vehicle. All right. Is it a vehicle? That was my guess, by the way. Survey says it is not a vehicle. Think about it some more. Try back. 435-5141. 21% of people, Americans that is, will get a new one of these every 6 years. What is it? Good morning. You're live on KBR.
1: Washer and dryer.
0: A new washer and dryer. Survey says nope, not a new washer and dryer. Think about it some more. Try back. 435-5141. Play until we get a winner. Monday winner going the drawing for our giveaways coming up on Friday morning following our final round of trivia. Always brought to you by Fox's Pizza Den. Good morning. You're live on KMAR.
1: Good morning, Cody Mack.
0: Good morning.
1: What about a cell phone?
0: What about a cell phone? Survey says no, it is not a cell phone. Think about it some more. Try back. 435-5141. New one of these every 6 years is what 21% of Americans say they will purchase. What is it? Good morning, you're live on KBR.
1: What about a new refrigerator?
0: New refrigerator, survey says. Nope, not a new refrigerator. Think about it some more. Try back. 435-514. My good trivia question here on a Monday morning. Good morning, you're live on KBR.
1: Yes, sir. Y'all doing all right?
0: Hey, doing good, buddy. How you doing?
1: Good so far.
0: That's what I'm talking about. All right, what do you think the correct answer is?
1: Is it a wristwatch?
0: Is it a wristwatch? Survey says no, not a new watch. Think about it some more. Try back. 435-5141. Good morning. Good live on KMAR.
2: TV.
0: A TV. How about a new TV? Survey says it is not a new TV. Think about it some more. Try back. 435-5141. Looking for 21% of people say they will get a new one of these every 6 years. What is it? Good morning. You're live on KBR.
3: What about new living room suits?
0: New living room suit. Survey says it is not a new living room suit. Think about it some more. Try back. 435-5141. Had a ton of pretty good answers this morning. We're still looking for that correct one. Good morning. Good live on KBR.
1: Yes, sir, again.
0: Hey, all right, round two. What do you think it is?
1: Is it a driver's license?
0: Is it a driver's license? Survey says it is not a driver's license. Think about it some more. Try back. Pretty good guesses so far. New refrigerator, new washer and dryer, new car, new phone, new living room suit. Yep. All really good guesses. Not what we're looking for, though. 21% of people say they'll get a new one of these every 6 years. What is it? Good morning. Get live on KBR.
1: New lawnmower.
0: New lawnmower. Survey says nope, not a lawnmower. Think about it some more. Try back. Trivia question brought to you by Fox's Pizza Den. Good morning. You're live on KBR.
3: A new dishwasher.
0: New dishwasher. Survey says nope, not a new dishwasher. Think about it some more. Try back. 435-5141. Good morning. You're live on KBR.
2: What about a mattress?
0: What about a mattress? Survey says that is it, yeah. Yep, 21% of people say they got to get a new mattress every 6 years. That is the correct answer. This morning's trivia question brought to you by Fox's Pizza Day. Congratulations to our winner. Who are we talking to?
2: Jonathan Campbell.
0: All right, Jonathan, congratulations. You're our winner. We got you now in the drawing for our giveaways coming up on Friday morning. Be sure to tune in to see if we draw your name out.
2: All right, thanks.
0: Thank you, buddy. Have a good day. There you have it. Jonathan Campbell, our winner. Here on a Monday morning, trivia brought to you by Fox's Pizza Den. He's now in the drawing for that free dessert pizza we're giving away coming up on Friday morning following our final round of trivia right here on The Bird. If you didn't get a chance to win, we'll play again tomorrow morning, same time, same channel. Trivia right here on KMAR. Let's take a look at your weather forecast outside. Temperature is sitting at 75 degrees. Heat advisory in effect until 7 p.m. tonight. Today, we'll see a high around 99. Yeah, well, the 107 heat index today. We are looking at a 40% chance of some afternoon showers and thunderstorms. Mostly sunny and hot other than that throughout the day. Tonight, we'll see a low 74 degrees with a slight 20% chance of rain early, then mostly clear skies through the remainder of the night. Tuesday, 98. Well, the heat index close to 107. Sunny and hot for Tuesday. And for Tuesday night, partly cloudy, low 74. Wednesday, more heat, 98 the high for Wednesday, 97 for Thursday. Let's go to Mac in the morning right here on The Bird. Thanks for hanging out with us here on a Monday morning. We'll take a break. More classic hits round out the hour coming up next.
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0: Banner Day is today. On this day in 1814, Francis Scott Key composed the poem Defense of Fort Henry. After witnessing the British bombardment during the Battle of Baltimore, it became the lyrics for our national anthem. If you're celebrating birthdays today, here are a few celebrities you're celebrating with. Kimberly Williams Paisley, Brad Paisley's wife and actress, turns 52 years old today. Andrew Lincoln, actor, turns 53. Melissa Leo, actress, turns 66 years old today. Morton Harkett, singer, turns 67 years old today. And on this day in history, music history. Let's go back in time. All the way back to 1939, the first successful helicopter flight took place. 1956, the first prefrontal lobotomy was performed in Washington, D.C. 1963, Mary Ann Fisher gave birth to America's first surviving quintuplets. And in 1984, Joe Kittinger became the first person to fly a balloon solo across the Atlantic Ocean. On this day in music history, in 1969, Genesis, the band that would launch Peter Gabriel and Phil Collins, played their first gig for money in England at a cottage owned by a Sunday school teacher. In 1990, Michael Jackson received the Good Scout Humanitarian Award for the support of the Boy Scouts. 2006, Whitney Houston filed for divorce from Bobby Brown after 14 years of marriage. And in 2017, Selena Gomez revealed that she'd received a kidney transplant because of lupus donated by her friend. On this day in music history and history, today is, and celebrity birthdays right here on The Bird. 8:15 in the morning time. Let's take a look at a little bit of sports news this morning. That's right, sports news. We start with high school football. Friday night, Franklin Parish defeating the Oak Grove Tigers handedly by a score of 53-20. Also, the Mangum Dragons defeating the Caldwell Spartans by a score of 28-20. Mangum 1-1, Franklin Parish now 1-1 as well. Franklin Parish will take on Madison on a Thursday night game this week. So we'll have all the coverage for you right here on KMAR and streaming online, YouTube as well. College football scores. Some scores from Saturday. So LSU defeated Louisiana Tech 45-14 after having a 10-7 lead at halftime, pulling away late in that game, setting up a big first SEC matchup, obviously. Ole Miss on Saturday. Lane Kiffin going back to Ole Miss. 6:30 kickoff, prime time on ABC. Iowa defeated Iowa State 16-13. And the big matchup on the weekend, Ohio State beating Texas at halftime 23-3. Texas came all the way back to beat Ohio State 24-23. Now in the new rankings has Texas at number one. The AP poll, LSU did jump one spot to number seven. We go to NFL scores on Sunday. Yep, full slate of action. As, let's see, New Orleans Saints kicking off their season in Detroit. A valiant effort to come all the way back down 21-0. They would lose 31-30 in overtime after scoring in overtime, going for two to try to win it. Did not get it. Lions 1-0, Saints now 0-1. Other matchups, Bengals defeating the Bucks 33-27, Ravens beating the Colts 41-23, Jaguars all over the Browns 34-10. The Jets are 1-0 to start the season, 23-10 win over Tennessee. Bills beat the Texans in a shootout 36-31. Bears all over the Panthers, say all over, it's a close game for a while, 59-37, no defense there. Steelers beat the Falcons 20-13, Vikings over the Packers 39-22. Raiders are 1-0. They beat the Dolphins 27-13. Cardinals beat the Chargers 26-14. Eagles over the Commanders 24-22. Sunday night football, the Giants are 1-0. They beat Dallas 28-20. And Monday night football tonight, the Chiefs will host the Broncos in a divisional showdown. The first Monday night football game of 2026. There is your look at sports this morning. 8:18 in the morning time. Stay tuned. Coming up, Miss Joanne Deal joining us with our tip of the week brought to you by the BBB. Also on the way, your birthdays and anniversaries. This is Go to Back in the Morning.
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0: It is Cody Mack in the morning right here on the Bird Rainbow. And since you've been gone, 8:35 in the morning time, welcome inside the Franklin State Bank Studios here on a Monday morning. It is the first day of the work week, which means it is time to go on over to the Better Business Bureau and chat with Miss Joanne Deal. She is live with us this morning. Good morning, Miss Joanne. How you doing?
1: I'm doing great. And so VA has a postcard scam, and it's like, you're thinking, well, while I've been gone, something has changed, right? There's something great out there.
0: Right.
1: But it's not.
0: Right. Yeah. Well, this morning we're always looking to keep our veterans safe, and this morning's no different. Veterans across the country have reported getting postcards in the mail. What do these postcards say?
1: Well, most importantly, they list these programs for saving money that are legitimate, and then they sneak in one that's new you haven't heard of before, but if you don't call right away, you're going to miss it. So here we go. You can't do that. Do not call the number on the postcard. Always call the VA benefits hotline first, 1-800-827-1000. Anybody can get it. Be careful. Don't have Siri dial it, because she will dial a scammer if you're not careful. And the culprit here is something called the Veterans Savings Program. It does not exist, and other veterans have reported this to BBB Scam Tracker as well as to the Federal Trade Commission. So the Veterans Savings Program mentioned on the mailer does not exist. It's just a scammer fishing for personal and financial information. And so they pretend to be affiliated with the U.S. Department of Veteran Affairs, but the new twist is the scammers mail the postcards to veterans promising extra money through this veteran savings program, and it is not real. So remember, that postcard has CHAMP VA, which is real, and they also have TRICARE for Life, which is real, hoping that you'll think, okay, this is just another real program. So it's sophisticated. The message tells you to call right away or risk losing out. Scammers always hope that you'll act quickly instead of doing your research. This is the same old homework I have for you. Their goal is to trick calling and sharing personal information like your social security number or your bank account. So here we go. Never, never, never do that.
0: Absolutely. So what can you tell our veterans to do? What action is suggested keep this scam from being an issue?
1: Well, always, there's something called VSafe. Their number is 1-833-38-VSAFE on your keypad. But you also have that Veterans Benefits Hotline, 1-800-827-1000. Always call the VA at a known source before you do anything that you get in the mail for any reason, this postcard or anything that'll come in the future. So again, don't respond. Contact the VA directly and tell other veterans. If it weren't for veterans reporting this information, we couldn't share it with you. So if you find a scam, please report it to the VA Benefits Hotline as well as to BBB Scam Tracker, so that we can put legitimate information out there on what's real and what's not. And we can actually publish the information that's not real in VA, in the BBB Scam Tracker. So VA reports are extremely valuable. We want to protect our veterans at all times because we appreciate what they've done for us, and we thank them as always for their service.
0: Absolutely. Miss Joanne Deal with the Better Business Bureau bringing us our tip of the week this morning, brought to you by the BBB. We thank you so much for taking time out to chat with us, and we look forward to talking with you again.
1: Absolutely. Happy fall, y'all. Have a great week. Bye-bye.
0: Absolutely. Happy fall there as well to you guys at the Better Business Bureau. And big thanks to Miss Joanne Deal for bringing us our tip of the week, brought to you by the BBB here on a Monday morning, first Monday of the week. As we get you set for a great week, we always enjoy getting tips from the BBB. And if you have any questions about today's topic or anything that we've discussed in the recent weeks as well, give them a call, 387-4600 over in Monroe. It is Cody Mack in the morning. We'll take a break. 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
7: How do we go? Time to run through your birthday list this morning. Find out who's celebrating birthdays today. Here we go. We'll start with some Sunday birthdays. Happy birthday yesterday to Saw Your Hit celebrating a birthday on Sunday. Happy birthday yesterday to Brittany Strickland celebrating a birthday. Happy birthday yesterday to Kyler Martin celebrating a birthday on Sunday as well. We moved to today's birthdays. Well, I guess it is today's birthdays. Nate Cooper celebrating a birthday. Happy birthday, Nate. Also, happy birthday to Christy Klossner celebrating a birthday today. Happy birthday to Brian Gunner celebrating a birthday today as well. All of these names are now in the drawing for our giveaways coming up on Friday morning, brought to you by 413 Nutrition. We got a free shake to give away to a lucky birthday winner. So be sure to get your birthdays and anniversary calls in all week long right here on KMAR as we give away that shake on Friday. We'll announce the birthdays each day, 8:45 right here on KMAR. It is Cody back in the morning. Thanks for hanging out with us here on a Monday morning. More classic hits round out the 8 o'clock hour on the way. Stick around.
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1: Well, I pulled out of Pittsburgh, rolling down that eastern seaboard. 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

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I'm taking little white pills and my eyes are open wide. I just passed a Jimmy in a wine. I've been a-passing everything in sight. 6 days on the road and I'm a-gonna make it home tonight. 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
1: 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November beans down 1¾ cents, trading at 12.94¾. January beans 13.10½, down 1½. December corn 5.29½ per bushel, down 0.75 cents. March corn 5.44¾, down 0.75. December wheat 7.27½ per bushel, up 2¼ cents. November rice down 6½ cents, trading at 15.96 per hundredweight. January rice 16.38, down 4½ cents. December cotton 85.21, down 85 points. March cotton 87.73, down 83 points. November sugar remains unchanged at 38.10. October live cattle 220.77½ per hundredweight, up $1.10. December live cattle 223.15, up 92½ cents. September feeder cattle 341.30, up $3.47½.
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1: This report is a service of the Louisiana Rice Promotion Board and Certified Louisiana. American Soybean Association President Scott Netzer says he's happy to see China back in the business of purchasing U.S. soybeans.
3: I think right now they're about 14 million metric tons on their 25 million metric ton commitment. We're seeing these flash sales come through to China and unknown destinations, which, you know, used to always mean China, but you never know now. But they are on track to meet their 25 million metric tons, so we're happy to see that, and also happy to see, you know, Mexico is our number two buyer behind China, so it's good to see them still staying in the market, and all the other countries we're exporting to. Last year they were all increased from the previous year, so we're doing good on that international trade front and making sure China still stays in with their commitments on what they're going to do.
1: Again, that's Scott Metzer, the president of the American Soybean Association. I'm Avery Davidson on the Voice of Louisiana Agriculture Radio Network.

Hello, this is Pastor Craig Beeman inviting you to join us each Sunday at 11 a.m. for the broadcast of the Morning Worship Hour of the First Baptist Church right here in Winnsboro, where you matter to God and to us.

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3: 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November beans down 1¾ cents, trading at 12.94¾. January beans 13.10½, down 1½. December corn 5.29½ per bushel, down 0.75 cents. March corn 5.44¾, down 0.75. December wheat 7.27½ per bushel, up 2¼ cents. November rice down 6½ cents, trading at 15.96 per hundredweight. January rice 16.38, down 4½ cents. December cotton 85.21, down 85 points. March cotton 87.73, down 83 points. November sugar remains unchanged at 38.10. October live cattle 220.77½ per hundredweight, up $1.10. December live cattle 223.15, up 92½ cents. September feeder cattle 341.30, up $3.47½.
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3: This report is a service of the Louisiana Rice Promotion Board and Certified Louisiana. American Soybean Association President Scott Metzer says he's happy to see China back in the business of purchasing U.S. soybeans.
5: I think right now they're about 14 million metric tons on their 25 million metric ton commitment. We're seeing these flash sales come through to China and unknown destinations, which, you know, used to always mean China, but you never know now. But they are on track to meet their 25 million metric tons, so we're happy to see that, and also happy to see, you know, Mexico's our number two buyer behind China, so it's good to see them still staying in the market, and all the other countries we're exporting to. Last year they were actually all increased from the previous year, so we're doing good on that international trade front and making sure China still stays in with their commitments on what they're going to do.
3: Again, that's Scott Metzer, the president of the American Soybean Association. 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

Crystal Gayle, Wrong Road Again on Pure Country. I'm Charlotte Burke. These hours, we are just racking them up. Look at us just teaching Monday. Who's boss? Way to go, guys. Waylon Jennings on the way this hour. We've got the Gatlin brothers. We've got Connie Smith, a little Shenandoah, and right now some Tim McGraw. This is Everywhere on Pure Country.

Hello, this is Pastor David Phillips at the River of Life Church right here in Winnsboro. 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

The Judds and Love is Alive. I'm Charlotte Burke. This is Pure Country. I have a friend who went to Wynonna's concert recently, the one that she was performing with Melissa Etheridge, the rock star. And apparently the woman can still bring the fun, bring the fire, bring the heat to the stage. Highly recommend is what my friend said. So if you are looking for a chance to see Wynonna, she's still out there touring this year.

0: make sure that you check it out and see if she is in your area. She's got a lot of shows coming up. I know she's got some coming up not too long from now. I think there's a couple of Tennessee shows, then in Kentucky. I know she's going to be out west, and then I know also that she's going to go down south and I think hit the Midwest again before 2026 is out. The woman is busy.
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0: Connie Smith, Once a Day on Pure Country. Don't go anywhere. George Strait is coming up next.
1: 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The Bird.

Darling, I've wasted a lot of years not seeing the real you. But tonight your beauty is shining through. And I never took the time to let you know. So before he takes you away, please let me say.

Howdy, neighbors. This is Pastor Garrison Griffith from First Baptist Wisner. I'm excited to invite you and your loved ones to join us in our journey as disciples of Jesus. Tune in to KMAR The Bird every Sunday at 9:30 for a message from our pulpit, or worship with us in person at 9402 Natchez Street at 945 in Wisner. Oh.

0: Skeeter Davis, The End of the World. I'm Charlotte Burke. An illegal marijuana operation in Oregon has been broken up after a three-day-long raid turned up more than 110,000 plants. Wow. 81,000 pounds of processed cannabis. This is after it's been processed, you guys. That's worth an estimated $20 million. Officers also seized 86 guns and cash. One person was arrested. Investigators say 55 workers were found living there at the grow sites. They didn't have basic utilities or adequate shelter. Authorities are now looking into possible labor trafficking and environmental violations. Man, not just a little bit of a pinch for a dime bag in this illegal marijuana operation in Oregon. A three-day raid? That tells you they had an awful lot of weed going on there.
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1: Breaker 19, this here's a rubber duck. You got a copy on me, Big Ben? Come on. Yeah, 10-4, Big Ben, for sure, for sure. By golly, it's clean, clear to Flagtown. Come on. Yeah, it's a big 10-4 there, Big Ben. Yeah, we definitely got the front door, good buddy. Mercy sakes alive, looks like we got us a convoy.
2: It was the dark of the moon on the 6th of June in a Kenworth pulling logs. Cab over Pete with a reefer on and a Jimmy hauling hogs. We is heading for Bear on I-10 about a mile out of Shaky Town. I says, Pigpen, this here's a rubber duck and I'm about to put the hammer down.

0: here's a duck, and you want to back off them hogs? 10-4, about 5 miles or so. 10, roger. Them hogs is getting intense up here.
1: By the time we got into Tulsa Town, we had 85 trucks in all. But they's a roadblock up on the Cloverleaf, and them bears was wall to wall. Yeah, them Smokies as thick as bugs on a bumper. They even had a bear in the air. I says, calling all trucks, this here is the duck. We about to go

0: that, Big Ben. Negatory, Big Ben. You're still too close. Yeah, them hulk is starting to close up my sinuses. Mercy sakes, you better back off another 10.
1: Well, we rolled up Interstate 44 like a rocket sled on rails. We tore up all of our swindle sheets and left them setting on the scales. By the time we hit that shy town, them bears was getting smart. They'd brought up some reinforcements from the Illinois National Guard. There's armored cars and tanks and jeeps and rigs of every size. Yeah, them chicken coops was full of bears and choppers filled the skies. Well, we shot the line, we went for broke with 1,000 screaming trucks and 11 long-haired friends of Jesus in a chartreuse microbus.
0: Hey, rubber duck to Sodbuster. Come on there, yeah. 10-4, Sodbuster. Listen, you want to put that microbus in behind that suicide jockey? Yeah, he's hauling dynamite and he needs all the help he can get.
1: Well, we laid a strip for the Jersey Shore and prepared to cross the line. I could see the bridge was lined with bears, but it didn't have a doggone dime. I says, Pigpen, this here's a rubber duck. We just ain't going to pay no toll. So we crashed the gate doing 98. I says, let them truckers.

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5: An absolutely great day, Louisiana Agriculture, Forest, and Aquaculture. A lot of things. Today at noon is the WASDA report. And, of course, what we're really looking at is what it's going to say based on the heat waves and other challenging weather in key states. And then, of course, from that, it will be reflected in the commodity prices we're going to talk about a little bit later. Also, in 2 weeks, Chinese President Xi Jinping visits Washington. China's been ramping up purchases of U.S. soybeans ahead of the meeting with President Donald Trump. They bought 1 million metric tons of oilseeds this week, a million metric tons. Also, today is the 25th anniversary of 9/11. So we must remember all those persons that gave their lives, in these horrific events. But that was 25 years ago. Today was 9/11. Also in the news is looking at the price of oil. Now, oil did come down a little bit overnight, which is good. That U.S. average price of gasoline is at about $4.28 a gallon. Diesel is, you add just about another dollar to that across the board. Some of the things that we're hearing is that gasoline and diesel could continue to rise over the next few weeks. And we'll be watching that very, very, very closely. Also, the USDA Foreign Ag Service highlighting increased marketing and access in Venezuela, opening that to Louisiana and American products, as well as programs just like the McGovern-Dole International Food for Peace, Food for Progress, and others to help the Venezuelan communities that are struggling in their economy, struggling with food insecurity. Let's take a look at what else is going on. Oil now is down. West Texas down 349 at 99.04. World crude is down 379 at 104.40. Natural gas is down 0.35%, $2.83. Bottom line, world crude, 104.4. Natural gas, $2.83. Also in the news is a $1.6 billion investment by Black Bayou for natural gas storage. They will be working in the salt domes between Lake Charles and Port Arthur, Texas. So increased capacity to store natural gas in the Lake Charles area. And again, that so we can take Louisiana and American natural gas, store it there, and then sell it across the world at the LNG export facilities. On the exchanges, the euro is up 0.01%, 1.1610. British pound is up 0.16 at 1.3530. The Japanese yen is up 0.6%, 0.62 to be exact, at 0.065. Chinese yuan trading flat at 14.91. Now, with oil going down, the stocks went up today. Dow is up 431 at 52.495. NASDAQ is up 265 at 26.346. S&P is up 67 at 7,658. Overall, many of the products on the Dow and in the techs are up. Pharmaceuticals mostly are down. And then your tech, such as Intel, is up. Now, with the oil companies, they're mixed. There's more red than green, but it's a mixed picture with the oil stocks. Cotton is up 1.52 at 84.70. Soybeans are down 24.5 at 13.07 and three quarters. Corn futures down 8.25 at 525.5. Rough rice down 0.14 at 15.92. Chicago soft red winter wheat down 20.50 at 720. Now it's down 21 at 720 even. Cattle prices moving up. Live cattle up 1.82 at 221.42. Feeder cattle up 2.85 at 330, 0.40, and sugar trading flat at 38.05. That's 38.05. And, of course, we will watch that closely when those WASDA reports do come out at noon, and that would be noon Eastern time. And so we can see, you know, more about supply and demand. Let's take a look at the Daily Voice and a number of articles there. Again, Louisiana shrimpers are asking for help from the federal government. And again, because of the high cost of shrimping and the fact of the imports coming in. But again, the bottom line is a number of boats are staying docked because they simply cost more to shrimp than they can sell the product for. And again, if you look at statewide national average, statewide average for diesel is $5.59 a gallon. And oftentimes that fuel on the docks is higher than that. So again, high fuel cost is one of the main factors. And you can go to the Daily Voice. You can get that. It's produced by Louisiana Farm Bureau News and The Voice, Louisiana Agriculture Radio Network. Go to lfbf.org. You can also get the Soybean Report, yesterday's radio report, and the Daily Voice podcast. Okay, now let's take a look at what is on the calendar on the 14th. Again, September the 14th, that's coming up next week, will be the Climate Smart Practices, and that is at Wyatt Hardy's Farm in Hannah Road in Kaplan. 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Again, this is at 9 a.m. Registration begins. Cover crop and nitrogen management, water management and greenhouse gas, climate smart practices and soil health, economics of conservation practices, and USDA NRCS cost share opportunities. And that's going to be at Wyatt Hardy's Farm, 9902 Hannah Road in Kaplan, 9 a.m. September the 14th. And it concludes at about noon and lunch will be served. So it's a very good program there. Climate Smart Practices in Rice. And that is field day there in Kaplan, Louisiana. Also, if you look on the 17th, and we're going to have the Northeast Beef and Forage Field Day, and that is going to be in Mangum, Louisiana. And, of course, that begins at 8:45 a.m., Northeast Beef and Forage Field Day at 8:45 a.m., Goldman Plantation in Mangum. And, again, pasture insect management, role of organic matter in forage production, summer annual forages, weed management in pastures and hay meadows, emerging cattle disease threats, beef cattle market outlook and updates. Again, and so, and of course, these are very, very good programs, and you can get a lot of information right there, again, to help in your agricultural production. Also, September 17th, National Association of Conservation Districts, NACD, South Central Regional Meeting in Natchitoches. On the 26th, Louisiana Mayhaw Association Conference in Alexandria, and also the Folsom Farm Festival, and it'll be the Fall Festival there in Folsom, Louisiana. On the 28th, Forest Landowner and Tax and Legal Workshop in Shreveport. And on the 30th, the Poultry Field Day in Homer, Louisiana. And that will bring us through September, headed in to October. So a lot of things going on. So Don, as you continue to travel, don't forget each and every day to ask before you eat, where's the seafood come from? Because again, if it says crawfish, shrimp, or catfish on the menu, by law, it's got to be domestic. So always ask for the finest seafood in the world. And it is shrimp season. And the way we sustain our shrimping industry, you've got to ask for certified Louisiana shrimp. You've got to ask before you eat and always demand the finest seafood in the world. And we have that. And don't forget, U.S. and Louisiana catfish, our beautiful oysters, our crabs, and of course, crawfish and shrimp, frog legs, and on and on and on, and pair that up with beautiful sweet potatoes, the Evangeline, the Beauregard, the Jolies, our local pecans, the Bajorons, Cane River, Little Eva, and of course, Creole tomatoes, corn on the cob, beautiful okra, and all served over what? Louisiana rice. That's right. Don't forget to check out the Market Bulletin. Been around since 1906, going strong today. 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
7: 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Higher trading for the bean markets at the midday. November beans up 9.5 cents at 13.06 and a quarter a bushel. January soy up 9.75 cents at 13.22. The corn market higher. December corn up a penny at 5.31 and a quarter a bushel. March corn up 0.75 cents at 5.46 and a quarter. July corn up a penny at 5.57 and a quarter. The wheat market lower on the other hand. December wheat down a nickel and a half at 7.19 and 3/4 a bushel. The rough rice market lower. November rice down a dime and a half at 1592 a hundredweight. January rice also down a dime at 1632 and a half. Cotton also lower at the midday. December cotton down 116 points at 84.90 per pound. March cotton trading 119 points down to 87.37 per pound. The sugar market is steady. November sugar unchanged right now at 38.10, and the cattle market's higher across the board. Some farm news coming up right after this.
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7: Well, the September WASDA is a major report because it marks USDA's first opportunity to incorporate objective yield data into its corn and soybean estimates, and it was released last week to bearish reception. The report focused heavily on yield projections and production figures. American Farm Bureau economist Barrett Nelson breaks it down.
10: Did USDA confirm expectations in corn? Answer to that is yes. USDA reduced the national corn yield from 180.7 to 178.5 bushels per acre. And that brought our ending stocks down to 1.6 billion bushels. That drop in yield wasn't as low as the pro farmer expectations of 173 bushels per acre, but it did

getting rich is knowing what counts. Contact me today at 318-435-8244 and let's find your rich. Edward Jones, member SIPC.

0: Louisiana Radio Network. I'm Jeff Palermo. A horrific scene at a residence in Houma as Terrebonne Parish Sheriff investigators say a 47-year-old man fatally stabbed four people and badly wounded a juvenile. Lieutenant Blake Tabor says the juvenile who survived the attack from Kagan Soleil went to a neighbor's house seeking help. Tabor says Soleil was arrested Sunday morning.
1: Early indications is that all four of these deaths were at the hands of the same suspect. And certainly the attack on the juvenile was also culminated by the same suspect as well.
0: Authorities say the wounded juvenile is in stable but critical condition. One man was killed in a drive-by shooting in Tangipahoa Parish near Independence early this morning. Sheriff Gerald Sticker.
2: We're assisting the town of Independence with a double shooting. As at this hour, we can confirm there's one deceased male. There's another male subject with a gunshot wound as well. He is expected to survive.
0: LRN.
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0: We are 50 days away from Election Day. There are two congressional races in Louisiana up for grabs, District 5 and District 6. District 6 is the redrawn Baton Rouge district, and 10 candidates have qualified. ULM political science professor Pearson Cross says with the change in boundaries that forced Cleo Fields to drop his reelection bid, he would have expected a lot more extensive messaging from the candidates.
1: Candidates would be spending a great deal of time trying to educate voters about what the new 6th district is, what it looks like, who's eligible to vote, who's running, and so on.
0: A documentary on legendary LSU Heisman winner Billy Cannon premieres tonight at 7 o'clock on Louisiana Public Broadcasting. Circles, the Life of Billy Cannon is what it's called. His daughter, Bunny Cannon.
2: I'm hoping it'll be a full circle of his life and everything that he did, the good, the bad, the ugly, but also the wonderful and the beautiful things that he did in the last 25 years that no one knew about.
0: Louisiana Radio Network.
3: Louisiana Radio Network Sports, I'm Case Kieschnick. LSU moved up to number 7 after beating La Tech 45-14 and will face 8th-ranked Ole Miss this weekend. The Tigers turned it over 4 times in the first half against Tech, but eventually pulled away from the Bulldogs. Quarterback Sam Levitt threw for 344 yards and a touchdown, and he also rushed for 3 touchdowns. But he also threw 3 interceptions, which he knows can't happen this Saturday at Ole Miss.
4: You try to really hone in, focus on things to get better at, but because it was so explosive and entertaining, it's hard to find those little details. So now after finding those details, we're going to come back and really hone in on those things and go to work.
3: A documentary on legendary LSU Heisman winner Billy Cannon premieres tonight at 7 o'clock on Louisiana Public Broadcasting. Following his career, counterfeiting conviction, and work as a dentist at Angola, Cannon's daughter Bunny says she hopes viewers get to see a new side of her father.
2: I'm hoping it'll be a full circle of his life and everything that he did, the good, the bad, the ugly, but also the wonderful and the beautiful things that he did in the last 25 years that no one knew about.
3: LRN.
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3: The Saints lost their season opener 31-30 versus the Lions in overtime. After a scoreless first half and 2 turnovers to start the second half, New Orleans fought back from a 21-0 deficit with 5 straight scoring drives to force overtime. Quarterback Tyler Shuck finished with 410 yards, 3 touchdowns, and 2 interceptions, but says he needs to be better for 4 quarters.
6: I was proud of how we fought as a team and how, regardless of the adversity circumstances, we were kept going. I just got to play better in the first half. We got to play better as an offense, get a rhythm going. We just kind of were too inconsistent.
3: Kicker Daniel Carlson missed a 62-yard field goal at the end of regulation. After Detroit scored on the first possession of OT, the Saints scored a touchdown of their own but could not complete the 2-point conversion attempt to secure the win. New Orleans is on the road again at Baltimore this weekend. All 4 teams in the NFC South lost yesterday. The Falcons fell 20-13 to the Steelers with Cooper Rush at starting quarterback. The Panthers lost a 59-37 shootout to the Bears, and the Buccaneers fell 33-27 to the Bengals. Louisiana Radio Network Sports, I'm Case Kieschnick.
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10: Johnny Cash, Man in Black on Pure Country. I'm Charlotte Burke. This hour is ready to go. We've got Dwight Yoakam on the way. The Bellamy Brothers, I'll tell you how it went last night. We went to see them in concert. I'm a little tired today. It was so good, you guys. I'll give you a preview. Kenny and Dolly coming up in a duet. We've got Conway on the way. Right now, it's Tanya Tucker. And I love this one. It's the San Antonio Stroll. Get those dancing shoes on. Let's go.

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0: Conway Twitty, The Moon Song. I'm Charlotte Burke, and we have got a great one by request coming up from Tom T. Hall. 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

0: Dan Seals, three times loser. I'm Charlotte Burke. My husband and I went to see the Bellamy Brothers last night. They were performing at the Williams County Fair in Ohio. We happened to be in town for a family wedding. Ah, you guys, they were great. And they played Old Hippie. It's coming up next. Just let me say this. If you get a chance to see Howard and David Bellamy, please do so. The tickets were reasonable. The vibes were so good. The voices are amazing. It's just a really fun show. They've been doing it 50 years together. There's a reason why it works so well. They know a thing or two about touring together. It was just so good, you guys. I can't say enough. If you get a chance to see the Bellamys, book that ticket.
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And yes, we do stand. 95.9 KMAR. The Bird.

The Statlers, what a classic one. Class of 57, I'm Charlotte Burke. Our final hour of Monday is all ready to go. We've got Mo Bandy and Joe Stampley coming along. Ricky Skaggs will be in here. We've got Crystal Gale, little Johnny Duncan, some Colin Ray, Eddie Rabbit, and right now, oh, let's do this one. Alabama, Born Country on Pure Country. Let's go.

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0: The Judds and Turn It Loose on Pure Country. You know, just the day after the 25th anniversary of 9/11, ground was broken on the new Visitor Education Center at the Pentagon Memorial. The center is going to tell the story of the 184 people who were killed there and explain the events of September 11th. You guys, it's hard for grown-ups like us to understand that there are 25-year-olds walking around who, you know, weren't here when that all happened. So we've got to do a good job of telling our history. Families of the victims say the goal is simple with this Visitor Education Center at the Pentagon. They just want to make sure that people understand that 9/11 happened not just in New York, but also at the Pentagon and, of course, in Pennsylvania. So that's what's going on with those efforts underway there. Important that we never, ever forget.
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0: Johnny Russell, Rednecks, White Sox, Blue Ribbon Beer. Let's talk about the White Sox. Yikes, they've suddenly made the AL Central race a whole lot more interesting, right? Dropping five straight games, including yesterday in St. Louis, they lost. And they had a comfortable division lead. It's now down to just half a game, and there's no breather coming. The Sox open a three-game series in Cleveland tonight. Then they've got a return home to Chicago, hosting Detroit later this week. September baseball, you guys, officially gotten a little tense there on the south side.
1: 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The Bird.

Howdy, neighbors. This is Pastor Garrison Griffith from First Baptist Wisner. I'm excited to invite you and your loved ones to join us in our journey as disciples of Jesus. 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

0: Mo Bandy and Joe Stampley, just good old boys on Pure Country. Hey, if you want to send a postcard to a good boy or a good girl in New Madrid, Missouri, these elementary students sure want to collect postcards from all 50 states. Isn't this a cool way for their teacher to show them about America's 250th birthday? I love this. Every postcard becomes part of a geography lesson and part of a history lesson, and the kids are keeping track of it all on which states they still need. If you want to help, all you got to do is Google New Madrid Elementary, all right? That's in New Madrid, Missouri. I'm going to do it today. I'm sure they've got one from where I'm from, but who cares? I can send them an extra one. I just think this is teaching at its finest. That's going to wrap it up for us on Monday. You guys, I'll see you right back here Tuesday for more Pure Country.
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cable systems of your area. Emergency alert system equipment that can quickly warn you during emergencies is being tested. 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
1: 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USDA Chief Economist Justin Benavidez provides his thoughts on USDA's meat production, trade, and price outlook for September.
2: When we look at beef in particular, this will be the first report that's able to factor in the announcement of 300,000 metric tons of additional imports. What the balance of trade finds is that there's going to be somewhere in the neighborhood of maybe 60,000 additional metric tons achieved. That's a mix of some of the beef that was going to come in already will now come in as a tariff-free sale, but there will be additional beef still brought in under this announcement or as a result of this announcement, maybe just less than the 300,000 metric tons that was suggested as an allowance of tariff-free quota coming in under the executive order from about 2 weeks ago.
1: Again, that was USDA Chief Economist Justin Benavidez. I'm Avery Davidson on the Voice of Louisiana Agriculture Radio Network.
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0: Hey, hey, it's Michael John, and a happy Monday to you. We got this. It's a big reset day. Chasing our dreams, our goals, our bucket list. Yeah, we got this. Suzanne says, I'm the rock. Let me hear that George Jones song. Yeah, it's about me. She's my rock.
1: Well, you tell me how she was when you once knew her. How she played her games with many, many men. And you tell me that you don't think I'd be with her if I could.

She wasn't always what she is now. Lord, she had to make mistakes like everyone else.

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0: 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Definitely use the extra virgin olive oil for sure, but asparagus and butternut squash, I'm going to try to make more of those dishes. How about you?
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0: Hey, it's Michael John. Halloween will be here before you know it, and it's dangerous to have all those big candy packages there for us to buy for Halloween already, because Reese's Peanut Butter Cups, the number one selling candy last couple of years, and even this year already, is my kryptonite. I just cannot not eat it when it's sitting in front of me, the Reese's Peanut Butter Cups. Okay, I have no willpower. I'll just say it. So I can't buy that candy early. It's not going to last till Halloween. Number two is Hershey's chocolate candy bars. Number three is M&M's. M&M's are interesting to me because there's so many new flavors of M&M's. Going to get more into that next.
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0: Hey, it's Michael John. We're talking about Halloween candy, and it's Reese's Peanut Butter Cups, number one, then Hershey's Chocolate Bar, number two, M&M's, number three, and M&M's are coming out with newer and newer flavors. I had a coworker eating a honey peanut roast M&M. Never even heard of that. Mint crunchy cookie M&M's are just released. I haven't tried those either. Banana nut bread M&M's. Nope, peanut butter and jelly. Wow, I didn't know that was there either. M&M's has so many flavors. M&M's is like the equivalent of Oreos with all the different Oreo flavors. They try some. If it sells good, they keep it. If it doesn't, they move to the next flavor. Do you like a different M&M flavor, one of the newer ones? Or do you like the traditional old school chocolate or peanut? What's your favorite? For me, it's peanut butter. But you know that about me. I like anything peanut butter. How about you?
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3: Neil Malonso here on the Voice of Louisiana Agriculture Radio Network. Higher trending for the corn and bean markets at the close Monday. November soy up 7¾ cents at 13.04¼ a bushel. January soy up 8¼ cents at 13.20¼. The corn market higher. December corn up 3 cents to 5.33¼ a bushel. March corn up 2½ cents at 5.48. July corn up 2¼ cents at 5.58½. The wheat market lower on Monday. December wheat down 3¼ cents at 7.22 per bushel. The rough rice market lower as well. November rice down 3 cents at 15.99½ a hundredweight. January rice down 4½ cents at 16.38. The cotton market also sharply lower on Monday. December cotton down 151 points at 84.55 per pound. March cotton down 144 at 87.12. The sugar market steady once again. November sugar unchanged from the open Monday at 38.10 per pound. Some farm news coming up after the break. Please stay with us.
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3: Harvest is well underway in many parts of rural America, especially in sugarcane country. Dan Neenan, director of the National Education for Ag Safety, says whether it's country roads, state highways, or freeways, motorists will see a lot of slow-moving farm equipment out there. He says it's vital everyone shares the roadway safely.
5: You're going to see these big pieces of equipment out onto the roadway later into the evening. We're getting darker earlier in the evening, so the chances that ag equipment is going to meet with the motoring public is pretty good this time of year.
3: Neenan added that safety is everyone's responsibility.
6: Soybeans were more supportive on the demand side. USDA increased yields very slightly, just 0.1 bushels per acre. Now that boosted production a little bit, but the bigger picture here was that they reduced ending stocks from 320 million down to 310 million bushels.
3: Again, that's Dan Neenan with the National Education Center for Ag Safety. I'm Neil Malonso on the Voice of Louisiana Agriculture Radio Network.
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0: Lady Kenny Rogers, hey, it's Michael John, and my friend Tony just sent this to me. He saw it on social. I'm trying to figure out if this is, like, true or not. Pumpkin spice craze just went sideways with a pumpkin spice casket. Yeah, pumpkin spice season has officially reached the funeral industry. Titan Casket is selling a $1,600 orange pumpkin spice casket. It looks legit, and I guess this is for someone who has passed on who just love pumpkin spice. Wow. Do you like it that much that you'd get a pumpkin spice casket? I gotta investigate this more. Is this true?
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0: Hey, it's Michael John. I truly believe age is just a number. Keep doing what you want to do at any age. And this grandpa just did it. A grandpa of 12 just achieved being a college graduate at the age of 68 years old. He always wanted to earn a college degree, and he went back to school. His quote, and I love this, "Your dreams do not expire because of your age." Good for him. Chris, congratulations. At the age of 68, Grandpa 12, he got what he always dreamed he wanted, a college degree. Let me say that quote again. I love this. Your dreams do not expire because of your age.
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Howdy, neighbors. 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

0: Hey, it's Michael John. Sometimes you gotta do what you gotta do in the dating world. And have you ever done this? The foodie call. It's where you go on a date for a free meal. You know, I've never done it, but I felt when I was dating, maybe some ladies have done that to me. And you know what? You gotta do sometimes what you gotta do, a foodie call. Yeah, just go on a date to get a free meal. I'm kind of laughing because I remember taking this beautiful girl on a date when I was in my 20s. And I sat across from her and she was so full of life, so beautiful. I'm like, man, she's out of my league. And at the end of the meal, she goes, hey, thanks for lunch. It was great. You're a nice guy, but it's not going any further than this. We could still be friends, but it's never going to get romantic. And I just sat there across the table like, well, it was a good lunch. It was a foodie call. That was way back in the day. Now they got a term for it.
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times of push. Hey, it's Michael John. Happy Monday to you. I'm a pinger. You're a pinger. Wouldn't you like to be a pinger too? Not necessarily. No, I'm not a pinger. And maybe you don't want to be one. What is a pinger? Gonna get into that next.

Hello, this is Pastor Craig Beeman inviting you to join us each Sunday at 11 a.m. for the broadcast of the Morning Worship Hour of the First Baptist Church right here in Winnsboro, where you matter to God and to us.

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0: I'm in a better mood on a Monday after hearing Ring of Fire. Johnny Cash, how about you? Hey, it's Michael John. I'm a pinger. You're a pinger. Wouldn't you like to be a pinger too? No, I'm not a pinger. I'm really not. And you might not want to be too. But are you? It's a new term. A pinger is someone who sits directly across from you, either a family member, a friend, or a coworker. And instead of talking to you, insists on chatting with you through a message app. Text back and forth. You're sitting right there. Put the phone down and talk. I'm old school. I want to look you in the eyes. I want to see your facial expression. I want to talk to you. I want to communicate like humans. But no, pingers would rather text you, even when they're sitting right across from you. Are you a pinger?
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3: Hey, well, all right, sir, here we go there, and what are they going to give for them? I have a $600 down here, now 10 and now 25 and now 35 and now the 50 and now 60, will they give me 60 and now 75, 75, another $85 on the bottom there. There was a boy in Arkansas who wouldn't

0: all right, sir. Open the gate and let them out and welcome, boys. Here we come, a lock number 29 in. What are they going to give for them? I'm a 25, I'll get 35, another 50, make a 50, bit of wrong, 59, 60, we'll give him a 69, 75, and a 85, and a 95, 100, and a 25, and a 50, 75, and a 2, and a 3, and a 4, and a 5, and a...
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0: The Judds for Amber Lee. Thanks so much for listening at work. Hey, it's Michael John. And how about this guy? He avoided a fine of over $12,000 after he returned a magazine to the library that was 132 years overdue. He says he has no idea how the issue of the Century Illustrated Monthly ever even wound up in his home. Maybe when he bought the home, it was there already. But he does know that it's been there for decades. And when the library launched a one-year freeze on fines, hoping to get books back and magazines, he's like, okay, here you go. I don't know how I got the magazine, but it's back. So he got to avoid the $12,000 fine, which was 48,220 days overdue. That's like a historical story. That magazine so old, it finally got back to the library. Wow. I guess there's no time limit on becoming accountable for something. He finally gave it back.
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0: Dolly Parton, I will always love you. Hey, it's Michael John, and I'm out to eat with friends, and we're helping celebrate my bestie's grandma's birthday. 72 years old. She was having fun with some lemon drop martinis. Yes, she was. She was on like number three, just smiling. And it was a table of 12, and I noticed some people just started picking up their phones. I'm like, hey, come on, it's grandma's birthday. What are you doing on your phones? And they showed me they were doing their fantasy football drafts. And I'm like, oh, I understand now. Get some good picks there. And hey, why didn't I get invited to this league? That was funny though, because when you're at the table, enjoy the conversations. But even grandma didn't care. She wanted to pick it up her phone. She was in the fantasy league. It was funny. Everybody's looking at their phones at her birthday celebration, picking their favorite football players.
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0: Hey, it's Michael Chong. We all have that time where enough is enough. Even Judge Judy says enough is enough. She's ready to retire from on-camera work when her final episode of Judy Justice airs next month. Quoting Judge Judy, "I don't want to do hair and makeup anymore. I'm 83. I just want to be me and relax." Judge Judy, she says enough is enough. I like that. I don't want to do hair and makeup anymore.
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Howdy, neighbors. 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

0: Hey, it's Michael John. Have you ever played in a beer league? I did for a couple summers, and before you could run around second, you had to stop, chug a beer, and then keep going. That was a fun summer of softball. You know, hockey beer leagues, well, I can't get on skates, so I'd never do it, but I'd actually go watch it in Nashville. Dierks Bentley, current country star, and Carrie Underwood's husband, Mike Fisher, who played in the NHL, they play in a beer league, which has tons of former hockey NHL players and country stars that play hockey. And they don't play for the Stanley Cup. They play for the Stanley Keg. I would go watch that. Yeah, it's on my bucket list to go catch a beer league hockey game in Nashville. How about you?
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The

same road I took the day I left home. But it sure looks different now. Well, I guess I look different too. 'Cause time changes everything.

Hey, it's Michael John. You ever sing in a movie theme and you're like, oh, this is the greatest of all time? Then a coworker starts singing a different movie theme. Which one is the best of the best? You be the judge. Let's get into it next.

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0: Hi, it's Michael John. Movie themes. Some are the best of the best, and they're like earworms. They just get stuck in your head, right? You can't stop singing them. I've had the time of my life from Dirty Dancing. How about Titanic, My Heart Will Go On? What about The Bodyguard? The Whitney Houston version of I Will Always Love You, of course, Dolly Parton originally did it. But yeah, that's a great theme song. While you're at work, see which coworker thinks and can sing the best movie theme of all time. Going to get into more next. There's so many good ones.
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0: feels good.
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1: Do it.
0: Yeah.
1: Do it.
0: Put a little bit right here.
1: Do it.
0: Yeah.
1: Do it.

0: Jessica says, number one movie theme song is Let It Go, Frozen. Let it go, let it go. Her coworker, though, likes Staying Alive, Saturday Night Fever. Oh, there's some great ones out there. And Bradley said, what about the Muppet movie, Rainbow Connection by Kermit the Frog? Ah, there's so many great movie themes out there. Yeah, have fun at work or when you get together with your family and friends. Who could sing their favorite movie theme song? Which one do you consider the very best?
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0: Hey, it's Michael John. Movie theme songs. Which one is the best of the best? Samantha says, what about You Got a Friend in Me? Oh, yeah, from Toy Story. Circle of Life, The Lion King, Live and Let Die, James Bond. We could go on and on. There's so many great movie theme songs. Whichever one's your favorite, sing it out loud and proud.
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5: 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The Louisiana Army National Guard is looking for people like you. 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

Anybody going to San Antone, Charlie Pride is. I'm John St. John here. So it looks like Nashville is one step closer to renaming their airport after Dolly Parton. I'll tell you why that is one step closer and what's going to happen now. That's coming up next. Here's George Strait. Write this down.